los clásicos. Región FM 97.9. Not working hard. Yeah, right, picture that with a Kodak. Or better yet, go to town.

I drive, I don't need a car. Money really all that we fiending for. I'm doing things they ain't seen before. Fans ain't dumb, but extreme is all. I'm a demon lord. Fall off what? I ain't seen the horse. Called your bluff, better cite the source. Fame ain't something that I need no more.

0: Región FM. Nuevos clásicos.
1: When your legs don't work like they used to before, and I can't sweep you off of your feet,